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1: Who knows?
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1: Lately, all my problems start to seem small. 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

0: raw and intimate, vulnerable recording. She's just sitting at the piano, just pouring her heart out in song. So keeping an eye on whatever she plans to do with this one. Elsewhere, her song Nobody Loves Me Like You has just hit the number 2 spot. Nobody loves me like you. On the TCM chart, just behind Nathan Tasker's Never Too Far Gone. It is knocking on the door of being the number 1 song in the country.
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2: Yeah.

0: themes I talked about before. We've got about 10 different projects underway. We publish the stories as YouTubes, as audio podcasts, radio broadcasts. We put the stories into books. So far we've published 6 books.
1: Wow.
0: And we run events and even short films. And I love where it's going.
1: Yeah,
0: I'm getting to the point of nearing, I'm doing too much of this stuff and I'm going through a bit of a cancer journey at the moment. So there's activities underway to get a succession plan and start to bring in. I've appointed a co-CEO to work with me.
1: Yes.
0: He's coming up to speed now. So, as I said in the earlier episode, I will keep doing what I love doing till I die.
1: Good on you, man. Yeah. That's really good. And it's a great thing. And one of the things I should say, by the way, is that Ian and his organization, Kintsugi have offered the audios for Momentum to use to inspire and help and encourage men. And so that's an amazing thing for you to do. And I want to thank you publicly for that. And that's fantastic. So just going over your life and thinking about your life and you know, we're going to run out of time reasonably soon. Pointers for men. You know, men struggle with so much in their lives. And we have talked about lots of things, like in men's groups. But, you know, what can men do? You know, other than the families who've got young kids, if you had an open mic and you had 1,000 men in a room, what would you say to them?
0: First off, I'd encourage them to find and then follow what I call the best life.
1: Yes.
0: I believe we've all got a best life.
1: Yes.
0: That we start off heading towards, but then lots of things impact us.
1: Yes.
0: Relationships break down. We get impacted by social media. We get hurt. We get sick. And one of the biggest things, we get sucked into this materialistic view of the world.
1: Yes.
0: The bigger house, the biggest car. I had to provide money for my family early on, and I get that. But I would encourage people to find what their best life is and then follow that. You know, the Mark Twain quote, two most important days in life, the day you're born and the day you
1: work out why.
0: The second thing is to learn the ability to listen. We often, two ears, one mouth, often we're only waiting for the next break to actually share our thoughts, but we don't truly listen to other people, what they've got to say. And I'm guilty of that.
1: Yeah.
0: I encourage people around that. One of the biggest lesson for me in the last 12 years of being a full-time volunteer is to move from a judgment attitude, and which was very strong with me and often driven through ignorance.
1: Yes.
0: And replaced by a love attitude.
1: Yes.
0: So instead of me judging that homeless person in the street, and I don't know the circumstances.
1: Yes.
0: But behind that, there could have been sexual abuse.
1: Yeah.
0: It could have been a bunch of other things. Who knows what's going on there? And then to make a judgment on that is totally, we shouldn't judge anyway.
1: Yeah.
0: But totally inappropriate.
1: It's certainly not the way Jesus taught, right?
0: No, not at all. And it was, it was love. In fact, his biggest criticisms were for the people he judged.
1: Yes, that's right.
0: The people being judged. And I guess they're the two of the key takeaways.
1: Yeah.
0: Find your best life. Listen. I should just share something. So I've gone through a cancer journey. I've got stage 4 metastasized melanoma. I've got tumors in my brain and in my body at the moment, and I'm still seeking to have treatment. I was in hospital. I lost 20 kilos in 6 weeks. I lost the ability to walk properly. Now, this is a guy who was riding this year, I'd ride 150 kilometers a week. But I put it down to my faith. The attitude I had in hospital was just constant gratitude, sometimes tears of joy.
1: Yeah.
0: And I didn't focus on what I'd lost. I focused on what I had.
1: Yeah. And how good is that?
0: And I

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0: That's Brandon Lake and Hard Fought Hallelujah. You're on the Fresh Start with Aaron and Chloe this morning.
1: We've got an incredible man coming in later this morning, Greg Pike, who's going to share his story about the power of prayer in his life. One of the parts of his story that I'm keen to dig into is the power of his mum's prayers.
0: Yeah.
1: And we've been talking this week about how important prayer is. We asked yesterday, is there something your mum or your dad or someone significant in your life, perhaps even a grandparent or something like that, has you grew up and you heard them pray it time and time again. It was so beautiful to hear some of the responses. One we didn't get to was one that came in from Amanda.
0: Yeah, it came in right as we were wrapping up the show, but she shared this with us yesterday, so we wanted to share it with you this morning. She said, when I was a youngster, Mum would always remind me to pray to God and ask Him, put a covering of Jesus' blood over me, our home and rooms within, to remove fear and tell Satan with Jesus' authority to get behind me, Satan. You have no power here. I belong to Jesus. Then give thanks to God with peace, knowing God is Lord and has already won the battle. It's something I've held close ever since and speak, aka pray, daily and remind, share and pray with my daughter frequently also, not only in tough times but in all times. So very powerful.
1: Mm.
0: You know what I like about that too? So there's probably, depending on maybe your church background, those are kind of phrases I've heard a lot over my life. And, you know, prayed them myself or, you know, had people around me pray. And maybe depending on your church traditional background, my God, since, yeah, words like...
1: familiar or unfamiliar,
0: yeah, things like covering Jesus' blood and things like that, especially if you're not someone who's grown up around them, like, what's that all about? But I really love that what it is it's really just holding on to things that the Bible has promised us.
1: Yeah.
0: Like, for example, our Bible verse today, it's all about, you know, if you have the fear of man, that is basically a snare. But when you put your trust in God, He protects us. And that's the kind of prayer where you're like, God, your word says you protect me. So we're just claiming that, you know, we're praying that protection right now, God.
1: Yeah. We also had another beautiful listener, Colleen Bell, who shared that her mum used to pray what we now know as the blessing over them every single day.
0: Yeah.
1: And she's taken that on and is now doing it with her children too.
0: Yeah.
1: And that's from the book of Numbers in the Bible, you know, the Lord bless you, may His face shine upon you. And on, you know, you might know a song that...
0: a little bit popular a few years
1: blessing.
0: Ago.
1: yeah. So encouraging, I don't know, start your own tradition in your own life, whether you're a single person or you've got kids, doesn't matter. Starting, I don't know, a habit and a tradition, and it does remind us, particularly when it's based in the Bible, it reminds you and kind of sinks it deep into your soul.
0: Yeah.
1: And it's really good for you.
0: Well, we've been talking as well. We chatted with Kim the other day about guided prayers. So, you know, going through prayers that are written, I think one of the aspects of it I hadn't fully realized is how many of those when you're using often like prayer books and things, they're just straight up scripture.
1: Yeah.
0: So, and that's what the blessing prayer is and a lot of these type of things that, you know, there's power in our spontaneous prayers. There's power in us just like pouring our heart out to God and we need to be praying in those ways as well. But it's also completely fine just to be reciting scripture or to, you know, be quoting, quoting Bible passages.
1: It's good. It's good.
0: Yeah.
1: Hey, we want to open it up. If there's something that a parent, a mum, a dad, a significant person in your life always prayed growing up, this isn't going to be everybody that's going to be able to respond to us. But if you're one of those people who was blessed with that, let us know what it was. 0435 777 997.
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